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He said, that's where we're gonna go. You need a change of pace. When we hit the strip with all the wedding chapels and the neon signs, he said, I left my wallet in El Segundo and proceeded to take

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But baby, let's be quiet now. Reach out, pull down on the fader. We don't have to get so there.

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Let me see the real you, babe. Take off all your makeup.